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2: 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I would like to tell you about our weekly programme on the Hospital Radio, on Mondays at 11 a.m. We have called this programme A Thought for the Week, something for you to focus on during the time that you are here with us. We hope that by including a reading, music, reflection and prayer, introduced by ourselves and guest speakers from a range of different faiths, you will come to enjoy and look forward to our weekly time together. 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
1: 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It's Richard Smith.
2: 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Hello there, and whether it's a walk in the Black Forest to the Zambezi or Abba to ZZ Top, you'll find it right here on the A to Z of Pop with me, Richard Smith, every Tuesday, Thursday, Friday, Saturday and Sunday evening at 9 o'clock on Preston Hospital Radio. Now, the programmes are all about artist names or song titles that begin with the same letter of the alphabet. 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

0: Pin back your luggles, ladies and gentlemen, boys and girls, grannies and grandmas. It's Richard Smith.
1: It certainly is. Hello there, and whether it's a walk in the Black Forest to the Zambezi or Abba to ZZ Top, you'll find it right here on the A to Z of Pop with me, Richard Smith, every Tuesday, Thursday, Friday, Saturday and Sunday evening at 9 o'clock on Preston Hospital Radio. Now, the programmes are all about artist names or song titles that begin with the same letter of the alphabet. 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

0: Hi, this is Manal. Tune into my show, Manal's MC Takeover, every Sunday at 2 p.m. to 4. We'll be covering music, films and TV, along with a bit of celeb trivia. So, I'll see you then.
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0: Pin back your luggers, ladies and gentlemen, boys and girls, grannies and grandmas. It's Richard Smith.
1: It certainly is. Hello there, and whether it's a walk in the Black Forest to the Zambezi or Abba to ZZ Top, you'll find it right here on the A to Z of Pop with me, Richard Smith, every Tuesday, Thursday, Friday, Saturday and Sunday evening at 9 o'clock on Preston Hospital Radio. Now, the programmes are all about artist names or song titles that begin with the same letter of the alphabet. 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So all you have to do is to just settle back, relax, and then join me, Richard Smith, with the A to Z of Pop, every Tuesday, Thursday, Friday, Saturday and Sunday evening at 9, and only here on PHR, Preston Hospital Radio.

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1: My name's Helen Dutton. I'm one of the Macmillan Lung Cancer Nurses at Withenshaw Hospital, and I've been a Macmillan nurse for 7 years. I've always looked after cancer patients, and Macmillan nurses seem to, from the interactions I had with them on the ward when I was a staff nurse, seem to be able to have a closer relationship and a longer relationship with patients, and that's what I wanted to see people from the beginning for however long they needed us, really. We are usually involved when patients come before they're diagnosed, when they come for their CT scans and there's a suspicion of cancer, and we're often meet them then and help them because it's a very worrying time that they might have a cancer but we don't know for definite. So we get involved then and we would support people through their investigations, be there when they're told the actual diagnosis and help them onto the next part of their treatment. The emotional support is really around how people are feeling about the cancer and how it's affecting them and their family, because we see families as well as the patient, and it's about helping them cope with the situation and understand the situation so they can make an informed decision about treatment or what they want to do. People do worry about seeing us and do think we're only going to be there for the end of life, and that if they see us, that's it, they've only got a couple of days. But we try to explain to them that if we can see them earlier, we can help with their symptoms before they become a problem, or we can get them support earlier. We're very accessible. They can phone us after treatment, they can phone us any time, and we'll speak to them and talk to them and try, and if it's not something we can sort out, then we'll find the person who can sort it out. It can be very hard dealing with somebody who's got terminal cancer, but if you can make somebody who's distressed and uncomfortable comfortable and settled, and their family can spend some time with them, then that's very rewarding.
2: I'm just picking what I want for breakfast. You've been asleep all night and had no food. You need to obviously give your body some energy in the morning to get you started and get you awake and ready for the rest of the day.
0: 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And we'll always keep you in touch with what's happening in the hospitals with news, sport, and reviews.
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My name is Angela Sheldrick. I'm a Macmillan Breast Cancer Nurse Specialist. I've been in post for 12 years and I work at Milton Keynes NHS Trust Foundation Hospital. As a Macmillan nurse, we're able to offer continuity of care. We get to know women right from the start, from diagnosis, during their treatment and up follow-up. When a woman or a man is newly diagnosed with breast cancer, it's a life-changing experience for them and they feel alone and very isolated. And some people are very wary of asking for support. I would encourage them to take that step and to use the service, because although they feel nervous, if they did talk to us, I know they will feel better. Breast cancer is very treatable. The key to it is early diagnosis. So we do a lot of health promotion locally. Anybody can be affected by cancer, but that's what we're here for. We're here to help. Emotional support, practical support. We are there for the patients, but we're also there for their family members. You can come in to see us. You can give us a call. We're there for you.

Hello there, I'm David Williams, and welcome to my show, which is every Saturday, 12 o'clock until 2 o'clock. And if you like the 1950s or the 1960s music, then please join me, and I'll take you down memory lane. It's as simple as that, really. And during the show, I shall also concentrate on a particular year from the 50s or the 60s, telling you all about prices that were on offer at that particular time. And of course, I shall be giving you the news of that particular year. So again, if you can join me, I would really appreciate that. And once again, David Williams saying, please join me Saturdays 12 till 2 here on Preston Hospital Radio. Okay, now, bye bye.

0: I don't know when it happened. One day I was jet-delayed.
1: All right. Bosh.
0: The next thing I know, hey, I'm jet the rather porky middle-aged bloke. I can't imagine how it happened. But now, instead of being nifty, I'm knackered. It's harder getting up the stairs, or up to anything else for that matter. And that's not to mention what my big middle's doing to my insides. Luckily, a little bird told me how easy it was to get myself healthy again. Swap big plates for smaller ones, and four wheels for my own 2 feet to get me going for 150 minutes a week. I'm not Jack the Porky now, even if I'm not exactly Jackie Charlton neither. To start to see the end of your middle, get tips from our Change for Life ometer to get you going.

0: A long, long time ago, kids like you were very active. The food was pretty fast. But it could be fun. You had to go out and hunt for your elephant, hairy beast, or dinosaur. But things have moved on a bit since then. Life changed. In many ways, it got easier. Nobody had to run around for their food. Then TV, films and computer games came along to keep us occupied, which meant we didn't have to move around as much as we used to. And then came the fried stuff and the pizza and all the sugary stuff you kids like to pick out on. But sitting down for too long glued to a screen and eating too much junk can cause fat to build up in your body, which is very, very bad for you. Ugh, nasty! So, Change for Life was set up to do something about it. First, we want to help you get the 60 active minutes you need every day. So why not play football in the park? Or hula hoop? Or go out on your bike? It all helps. And it's loads and loads of fun. But it's not just about how you move, it's also about what you eat at home and at school. So, come on, you lot. Let's all eat well, move more, live longer, and make a change for life.
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0: Expect debate.

Stephen Chan's music mix is a lot of comedy, a lot of music, a lot of talk. I don't know what type of talk, it's any kind of talk. But it's here to keep you on your toes. We're here from 7 till 9 each Wednesday. Hope you get better soon.

0: Oh, good evening. Could I book a blood bank, please, for an emergency blood?
1: And do you require blue lights, or is it just very urgent?
0: For emergency?
1: Get a rider underway as soon as possible.
2: I'm Carl, I'm a blood biker.
3: I'm Scott, and I'm a blood biker.
4: I'm Darren, and I'm a blood biker.
5: I'm Paul, I'm a blood biker.
6: I'm George, I'm a blood biker.
0: Yes, would you like the details? Okay, thank you very much.
7: Initially, we started in May 2012 with four people and one motorbike. And it's progressed ever since. We now have 150 riders, seven dedicated bikes, and we're going from strength to strength. But I had a serious accident a few years ago where I broke my neck. I've seen how this can benefit the patient.
8: They approached us in June 2012, you know, extremely impressed, very impressed with the service. And as I say, the staff really can't sing highly enough for their praises.
5: All the bikers are volunteers, totally unpaid. We do this 365 days a year, irrespective of the weather. Up to today, it is 1,166 runs. I'm very proud of doing what we do. It makes you feel good. It gives you goosebumps, because you've done something to be proud of.
8: When you think on a nice sunny day when they'd rather be out riding their bikes for fun, they're actually sat by a phone waiting for a call. You know, it takes a lot of dedication.
1: I got involved in the blood bikers because I think that what they do is fantastic service, and I felt that it was something that I wanted to join in and help with.
9: In a trauma, we can't wait for blood. We need it there and then, so it's essential really, the service that they provide, because they're keeping the path labs fully stocked at all times. And the lottery funding has been essential to them. They've got the equipment to deliver life-saving products.
1: The guys that I work with within blood banks are a great bunch of guys. We have a fantastic camaraderie. We have a real banter, and it's great. It's great. Everybody gets on really well.
10: I'm Paul, and I'm a blood biker.
11: I'm Graham, I'm a blood biker.
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9: The effort that they've put in has directly saved people's lives, definitely.

If you know who your Reg Presley is from your Elvis Presley, then please join me, that's Harry, on Monday afternoons between 2 and 4 on Preston Hospital Radio. We'll bring you the Swinging 60s.

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I'm just picking what I want for breakfast. You've been asleep all night, had no food. You need to obviously give your body some energy in the morning to get you started and get you awake and ready for the rest of the day.

I'm Jean Harris, Chaplaincy Manager for Lancashire Teaching Hospitals. I would like to tell you about our weekly programme on the hospital radio on Mondays at 11 a.m. We have called this programme A Thought for the Week, something for you to focus on during the time that you are here with us. We hope that by including a reading, music, reflection and prayer, introduced by ourselves and guest speakers from a range of different faiths, you will come to enjoy and look forward to our weekly time together. If you would like to speak to a chaplain, please phone on 01772 522 435.

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2: 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We're going to give you an hour of pop music, and we're going to kick off with this one. And it's simply asking, when will I be famous?

Matt and Luke Goss, more commonly known as Bross. This is Sophie Alice Bexter, and she's having a little bit of murder on a dance floor.

There, that's Ariana and the Rose, and they're from New York, and that was In Your Bed. Men Without Hats, they're moaning about the safety dance, or they're even attempting it. I don't know.

There we go. That was the Men Without Hats, and they're moaning about having a safety dance. And the Egyptians, yes, the Bengals, they want us to walk like them. This is Walk Like an Egyptian.

Yeah, that was Naina and 99 Red Balloons. Whatever happened to her? This is Kiki D and Star. 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

0: There you go. That was the one and only Kiki D and her song called Star. Now, this young lady, I'm sure in the not too distant future, is going to be a very big star. This is Breeze Red Wine and her very own song called Money. And we're going to follow it up by another young lady who is already on the way to being a star. And that's Kirsten Osborne, coming up after Breeze Red Wine.
1: Ooh.

Yeah, that's pretty awesome for a 14-year-old. That was Bree's Red Wine and her song, which she composed and wrote herself, and that is Money. This is Kirsten Osborne, and her song is Songbird. And Kirsten is the Force's sweetheart for the Royal Marines Benevolent Fund. And if you see a picture of her, you'll know exactly why the Royal Marines have chosen her.

Isn't that just beautiful? That is Kirsten Osborne and her song Bird Song. A song called Songbird. What am I doing? I'm getting my tongue right in a twist. This is a young lady by the name of Bisola, and her song is called Million Miles, here on the wonderful Preston Hospital Radio. Let's take

There we go. That was Bisola and her song A Million Miles. Another one who I think is going to be making it pretty good and pretty large very soon. This is Superstar.

That has to be Jamelia, doesn't it? That is Superstar, of course. And this is Wham. And they just want to say everything she wants. Why not?

0: That is Andrew Ridgeley and George Michael, commonly known as Wham and Everything She Wants. This is Landscape and Einstein a Go-Go. Kind of weird, this, but good.
1: White House? Oh, sir, I'm terribly sorry. I can't put you through to President Carter.
2: Yeah, it's called Charles apart from Kremlin.
1: You can't put through to him when you call.
2: You call me. Moscow, Kremlin.
3: Einstein, I go.

That's Sophie Ellis Bextor and Wild Forever. This is Lilith to Kill and Among the Ashes. It's not heavy, honestly, and they're from France.

There we go. That was Among the Ashes from Lilith to Kill. You've been listening to an hour of pop here on the wonderful Preston Hospital Radio. And this lot, they just want a rabbit and unrabbit.

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1: You're listening to Preston Hospital Radio, and this is Dave Gilson. I'm going to give you an hour of rhythm and blues, and we're going to kick off with Gayla and the Mamas and the Boys.

Hi, this is Manal. Tune into my show, Manal's MC Takeover, every Sunday at 2 p.m. to 4. We'll be covering music, films and TV, along with a bit of celeb trivia. So, I'll see you then.

There we go. That was Hoodoo on Me from Albert Castiglia. And before that was 4 a.m. Fried Chicken from Gayla and the Mama's Boys. Who has fried chicken at 4 a.m. in the morning? It sounds pretty good, does fried chicken to me. So this is Miles to Go from Samantha Fish.

There we go. 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That was from Samantha Fish and Miles to Go. I hope you're enjoying that. I love Samantha Fish because she's absolutely amazing. The next one is Hanging Loose from Ina Forsman.

There we go. That was Heather Crowe's, and it wasn't Rocking Chair, which I had planned. That was My Man. So I thought, I changed it because I can. This next one is Tasha Don't, and it's just saying, leave that dog alone.

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That was Tasha Taylor. Not Who Let the Dogs Out, but Leave That Dog Alone. And this is Elena Cagunaletti and Why Do I Sing the Blues?

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Christina Stjolberg. She's from Sweden, and that was Come and Get It. Oh, yeah. As Chris Akabusi would say. This other one is Layla Lee and Backstage Queen.

Yo, what's going on, you guys? This is Chris Akabusi. I know where you are. You're in hospital, listening from your bed, but I want you guys to keep on smiling. All right.

0: Yeah, Lintonen. Who remembers person-to-person phone calls when you had to put your pennies in a box and then you push button A to get connected or push button B to get it all back? Happy days, I think. Jane Lee Hooker, she is the granddaughter for a certain well-known Lee Hooker from, many, many years ago.
1: See that god on a mountaintop?
0: We're going to wade in the water.

Hi, Jeff Aldridge here. I would love to have your company every Thursday from 5 p.m. until 7 p.m. when I will play requests for your loved ones and generally play an eclectic mix of music from all eras for absolutely everyone. Do please join me on Tea Time Special every Thursday, 5 p.m. until 7 p.m. I'll see you then.

There we go. It's Bliss Avenue, and I've got to be careful now because her name is Diana. Yeah? Her last name is Fuchs, from the German, and it is pronounced as Fuchs. So I do apologise if you think it's a rude word. It isn't. That is her name, Diana Fuchs. This one is maybe not quite so bluesy as the rest of them. It's one of my favourites from a long, long time ago. And it is Simply For Your Love.

There we go. Probably not R&B in the truest sense, but it was definitely sort of bluesy in there. That was The Yardbirds and For Your Love. This one is... who is it? It's Robert Cray Band and You Move Me.

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0: back your luggers, ladies and gentlemen, boys and girls, grannies and grandmas. It's Richard Smith.
1: It certainly is. Hello there, and whether it's a walk in the Black Forest to the Zambezi or ABBA to ZZ Top, you'll find it right here on the A to Z of Pop with me, Richard Smith, every Tuesday, Thursday, Friday, Saturday and Sunday evening at 9 o'clock on Preston Hospital Radio. Now, the programmes are all about artist names or song titles that begin with the same letter of the alphabet. 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And only
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3: Hello, everybody, and this is Dave Williams speaking to you, and I do hope you're going to enjoy this particular programme. It's all about the 1940s, the music, and some of the songs, and some of the history. So let's get into the mood of things with In the Mood and Mr. Glenn Miller.

Yes, that was Glenn Miller, of course, folks. And again, Glenn, you died in 1942, of course, crossing the Channel in a small aeroplane. And it went down, and to this day, they've never found the plane or Glenn's body. So it's a bit of a mystery, let's put it that way. But like I said, he died in 1942. And that particular track, which, by the way, became swing music, and that was recorded in 1940, actually. And, of course, Glenn Miller made many, many, many wonderful, wonderful records and recordings, as they call them now. And, well, I shall have one or two more of Glenn's music, of course, as we go through this particular show. And I do hope that the 1940s is going to bring you back a lot of memories. There'll be a lot of people out there, of course, in bed now, listening to this, hopefully, and the hospital radio. And, well, like I said, if this is your music, then stay tuned, please. I'm Dave Williams. This is my show, and it's all about the 1940s. Right. During the 40s, of course, there was the big, if you will, the singers were doing very well as well, because they were backed by the big bands. And of course, one of the big stars of the time was Mr. Frank Sinatra. And I'm going to play this track now. Again, it was recorded in 1945, actually, folks, this, by Sinatra. And again, it'll bring back, hopefully, a few memories to a lot of you out there. And it's Someone to Watch Over Me.

That's Mr. Sinatra, of course, the late, great Frank Sinatra. Beautiful, you could hear every word, and beautifully produced all that time ago. It's one of those you can sit back and lie back and just simply relax and listen to the words. Really great. Now, band leaders such as the Dorsey Brothers, they often helped launch the careers of vocalists who went on to popularity as solo artists, such as Frank, of course, Frank Sinatra, who rose to fame as a singer during the 40s. And, well, Sinatra's was known as Bobby Soxers used to follow him. They were known as Bobby Soxers. And he revealed to this whole new audience for popular music, which had generally appealed mainly to adults up to that time, making Sinatra the very first real teen idol. And Sinatra's music mostly attracted young girls to his concerts. Yeah, the image of the teen idol would also be seen with future artists such as Mr. Elvis Presley, of course. And Mr. Sinatra's massive popularity was also one of the reasons why the big band music declined in popularity. Major record companies were looking for crooners and pop singers to attract a youth audience due to his success. And Frank, of course, as we all know, would go on to become one of the most successful artists of the 1940s and one of the best-selling music artists of all time. So that's a little bit on Mr. Frank Sinatra, great guy, made some wonderful music, and sadly no longer with us, but that was nice to listen to. And like I said, that was released, it was a number one actually over here in 1945. Yes. Right, let's go back to the big bands then, shall we, folks? And this is the Woodchopper's Ball, and it's Woody Herman, and this was released in 1940.

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1: Yes, I'm back, folks, and I hope you're enjoying the programme. It's different, isn't it? If you like the big bands, it's absolutely great. And, of course, the singers from the 1940s who made them, if you will, made the name at that particular time. But one guy that went on from the 40s to the 50s to the 60s, no longer with us, sadly, but he made quite a few wonderful, wonderful records, as they were then. And this I'm talking about is the wonderful late Nat King Cole. Yes, Nat King Cole, he made, he made quite a bit of number one hits over his period of professionalism. And, of course, his daughter followed him, and she also made quite a few records that went very well for her in the 1970s. This is one that's not played very often that Nat made in 1948. 1948, folks. And again, some of you out there will, in all probability, you will, you'll remember this, won't you? Nature Boy.

Beautiful track, beautiful track, folks. And that's the late, great Nat King Cole, of course. And I do hope you enjoyed that. And I do hope it brings back memories, folks, to you, some of these wonderful, wonderful tracks. I really do. And that's the idea, I suppose, is to open that little box inside one's brain, and then suddenly all the memories flood out from that particular period of time. And in this case, of course, this programme is dedicated to the 1940s. Now, I know it's a long time ago, and I know we went through quite a time with the Second World War ending and all the rest of it. Band leaders, of course, such as the Dorsey Brothers, often helped launch the careers of vocalists who went on to popularity as solo artists, such as Frank Sinatra. Now, I just said that, and whilst swing, and that's what it was from Sinatra and, of course, from the bands, while swing could be found in most major cities during the 30s and 1940s, the most popular and famous with the bands, of course, was Glenn Miller, Benny Goodman and Artie Shaw, which had national followings and sold actually huge numbers of records. Well, World War II brought an end to the big band swing, as many of us know, as many of the musicians were conscripted into the armed forces, and travel restrictions made it harder for bands to tour. In 1944, I just mentioned before, Glenn Miller was killed when his plane crashed into the English Channel en route to the USO show in France. His death is widely considered to mark the close of the swing era. That's what they say, folks, but I don't agree with all of that. But anyway, that's what people are saying. So let's move on a little bit. This is a great, great track as well. It's from Glenn Miller, and of course it's Little Brown Jug.

0: So I'll be here with the music box on Preston Hospital Radio every Friday between 2 and 4 o'clock. I'll be playing a variety of music ranging from 60s to present day. 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
1: Yeah, that's Sylvia Williams there, and she has a show each and every Friday in the afternoon, 2 till 4, and as she says there, each show is completely different to the previous show, because Sylvia covers all kinds of music, so it's really good. We've got some wonderful presenters on this radio station, and there's something for everybody, there really is, so please keep listening. It doesn't cost you a penny here in the hospital, and enjoy it. It helps to pass time, and of course it's good for you. 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
2: Harris, Chaplaincy Manager for Lancashire Teaching Hospitals. I would like to tell you about our weekly programme on the hospital radio, on Mondays at 11am. We have called this programme A Thought for the Week, something for you to focus on during the time that you are here with us. We hope that by including a reading, music, reflection and prayer, introduced by ourselves and guest speakers from a range of different faiths, you will come to enjoy and look forward to our weekly time together. If you would like to speak to a chaplain, please phone on 01772 522 435.
1: Yes, Gina's a lovely lady, she really is. If you want to speak to us in private, or you want her to visit you upstairs in bed, whatever it may be, wherever you are in the hospital, Jean will come and have a chat with you. And of course, she's there to help. She's got all kinds of information, and she can help you, I'm sure. Right. Oh, by the way, just a quick one on that. If you find that, you know, you don't wish to bother her as such, but believe me, she doesn't mind, then you just tell the nurse, and the nurse, they all know Jean, and the nurse will get the message to her. Okay, right, back to 1940s, folks, and I'm Dave Williams, and I'm here for 1 hour each week, and hopefully you'll enjoy this kind of music. It's all about the big bands and the singers of that particular era of the 1940s, and it's great to know that in a lot of cases, this music is coming back gradually. I read a report not long ago where the bands are coming back, maybe not as big and as flamboyant as the Miller bands and all those from that particular period of time, but they're certainly coming back, and in a smaller version, but even so, there's a big market for this kind of music. There really, really is, folks. Right, so let's just up the tempo just for a moment. And this particular guy, he was singing, well, early on in the 40s, actually. And then eventually he came to fame. And in 1949, he made this particular record I'm going to play now. And it was a big, big hit, not just here, but throughout throughout Europe and the USA, and, of course, here in the UK. So let's have a listen to Frankie Lane. This was recorded in 1949, and it's Mule Train.

Yeah, Frankie Lane, of course. And that was recorded in 1949, folks. And it was, if you will, the start, in a way, of what we call today popular music. It had that beat to it. And the teenagers at that time, of course, they were all, if you will, striving for something new. And eventually it came along, of course, in the 50s with people like Bill Haley and all the rest of them, which changed the culture totally on music. But with Frankie Lane, he moved along. He made quite a few wonderful records. It went to number one, Rawhide, I can think of. And High Noon, remember High Noon? Yeah, that, he sang that. That was a number one hit for him. Mule Train, which we've just mentioned, we've just heard. Jealousy, he made a good job of that one as well. And one which I think, this is my personal choice, if you will, is 16 Tons that he made. And that was made, of course, in the late 50s. But in the 40s, he made, if you will, he made the record that made him, well, on the way to stardom, Mule Train. So I hope you enjoyed that one. Let's go back to the big band, shall we, just for a moment, and let's play this one. I'm sure a lot of you will remember this one as well. It's Take the A Train, and it's Duke Ellington. Yeah, Duke Ellington. That's the one. Take the A Train.

yes. They don't make them like that anymore, folks. That was recorded in 1941. 1941, it's a long time ago, is that one, isn't it? But, I know, it's one of those that won't fade away. It'll be around for hundreds of years to come, these records. Will be played somewhere in the world. They really will. Okay, right, let's have a look. What were we doing in 1940s? What was the big hit of you? Now, remember, the war broke out, the Second World War of that, of course, was in 1939, when Mr. Hitler decided to have a go at Poland, and, of course, off we went to war. Anyway, in 1940, the big film of that particular year was Rebecca. Now, I don't think I've ever seen that, so it's a new one on me. And in 1941, I've seen this one on the telly. It's an old black and white one, and it's How Green Was My Valley. That was the big hit of 1941 in films here and, of course, over there in the States. And in 1942, it was Mrs. Miniver. And again, I've seen that many times, black and white, but a great, great story, really great. Casablanca, again, another wonderful, wonderful film, 1943. Yeah, Humphrey Bogart, of course, and it was full of stars. Great story. Again, they'll be playing or putting it out on the TV for lots of times yet, I can tell you that. Going My Way, yeah, in 1944, The Lost Weekend. 1945, The Best Years of Our Lives. I've seen that as well on the box. 1946, Gentleman's Agreement. I can't remember that one. 1947, Hamlet. And let me have a look. Hamlet, 1947 and 1948, apparently. It was a big, big hit here and over there in the States. But, and of course, that's William Shakespeare's Hamlet. So I'm not into Shakespeare, I'm sorry to say. But I do know a lot of people who are, and they think it's the bee's knees. I always say, I'll keep trying. I remember many years ago somebody telling me, have a read of Dickens. So I got Charles Dickens books, and I couldn't put them down. I really couldn't. Marvellous books. Of course, they've made the films from the books, but you can't beat a good book. You can't. And in 1949, as the era was coming to an end, it was The King's Men. That was the big film of that particular time. It really was. But the snag was, of course, folks, as you all know, who was around at that time, we were still in a period of austerity where, if you will, everything was rationed and, oh, terrible, there was nothing to buy. You know, even if you wanted a car, you couldn't buy one because they were all being built for export to pay off the debt. Yes, and we're still paying off the debt to this day. Well, that's the way it goes. Let's have another song, Dave. And this was actually, it was written in the 40s. I don't know if it was released in the 40s. It could have been early 50s. And it's Nat King Cole again. And this is one that I'm sure you'll remember. And it's Red Sails in the Sunset.

0: Again, every word you could hear from the late, great Nat King Cole. Beautiful track, that. Beautiful. It's been covered by many, many artists, especially female artists, over the years, but you can't beat the originals like that. Nat King Cole. I hope you enjoyed that, folks, and that it, you know, brought back memories. I shall be playing one more of Matt's before the end of the show, and hopefully you'll enjoy that as much.
1: Oh, I used to love a good crossword, but it's a bit tricky now holding the pen. Bloomin' arthritis. I can't really get out of the house these days, so I'm stuck in the living room. Oh, this wallpaper. Still, I've got the telly. I just like the chatter. You know, a bit of company. The kids live so far away.
2: I don't have any children. It can be no fun being lonely. The good news is that Age UK say that if you can afford £3 a month, they could really help the 1 million older people who are lonely in this country. Get them out of the house a bit. Support those in poverty. Or just give them a friend to talk to. It's simple, really. Age UK, 0800 169 8080.
0: Here we are, I'm Dave Williams, and I'm hoping you enjoy this kind of music, because what I'm going to try and do is do a weekly show, and I'm going to. It'll be a one-hour show, so if you can listen in, it'd be great. It really, really will. I'll give you what the time slot that they have given to me. I'll tell you more about that in a little while. Right, let's go back to the 40s, and let's go back to the swing era. I like the swing era, and I liked Harry James. Now, Harry James, of course, a lot of you out there will know that Harry James made lots and lots of records, as they were there, 78s, and he was a big, big hit, certainly over there in the States. He really was. And this is one that I'm sure you'll remember, and it's Texas Chatter. Okay, let's rock.

Yes, Harry James there, of course, Texas Chatter. And hope you enjoy that one as well, folks, I really do. Right, let's have another, if you will, another one played from the 1940s. And this one is by Frankie Lane. And I do believe it's, it says it was recorded in 1944. And a Cole Porter number, if I remember right. And Cole Porter wrote this with a guy called Robert Fletcher. And it was a big, big hit. And it was recorded by many stars. And it's Don't Fence Me In.

Yeah, Frankie Lane, of course, the late, great Frankie Lane, Don't Fence Me In. And like I said, that was written in 1944, folks, 1944. It's been covered by quite a few artists, but I like that one by Frankie Lane. I'm sure a lot of people out there will agree with me on that one. I'm sure of that. Hope you're enjoying the show. This is Dave, Dave Williams. We're coming to the towards the end, actually, but we're all right for a little while, a few more minutes yet. I do hope you've enjoyed it, and I do hope it's brought back a lot of memories to a lot of people out there. I really, really do. I'm here to please, and of course, it's great to have your company. It really is, and I do appreciate that. Okay, let's go back then to the big stomping time and the big bands, if you will. I love the big bands. I'm sure you do as well. And this is one, a big, big favourite, if you will. A big favourite of mine, and I'm sure a big favourite of everybody's. It's Glenn Miller again, and this was released in 1942, folks, 1942. And it was written by a guy called Jerry Gray, and it's a great, great track. And, well, have a listen. It's String of Pearls.

Oh, yes. You can't beat them, can you? You can't beat them. I don't know. There's something about the trumpets and the bands, and there's something really, really strange. It makes you want to get up and dance. It really does. And, well, that's what we're doing. Okay, folks. Like I said, it's getting near to my time. But I'm going to keep going and get everything I can possibly into the show. And let's go back with, if you will, Nat King Cole, just for a moment. Have a listen to this one. I think it's a beautiful track. And I'm sure you'll remember this one as well, for sentimental reasons. Nat King Cole, this was released in 1946. 1946.

Well, folks, it's been a pleasure being with you. I hope to be with you again very, very soon. This show is hopefully going to be every week, same time, same place, with Dave Williams here. And if you like the 1940s, then join me, because there's so much music that was produced in the 1940s that I'm sure there's something...

Hello everyone and welcome to this week's Sunday Bandstand. I'm Chris Helm. Sit back and enjoy some of the best sound from the world of brass bands. Every week I have some wonderful soloists and some great bands from both the past and the present. Go on, put your feet up and share the next couple of hours with me.

Hello Brass Banders, this is Chris Helm with another programme of Brass Band Music featuring bands, soloists from around the banding world. Well, we opened this week's show from my hometown with Brighouse and Rastrick and Walter B. Hargreaves at the helm back in 1969 playing Drake Rimmer's Calder March. The march title is from the River Calder that runs through the town. Well, our opening big piece we have played before, but sticking with me not playing the same piece by the same band in more than any one given year, it is almost 18 months since we last heard this fabulous arrangement by William Gordon of Ottorino Respighi's second movement, St. Michael the Archangel, from his church windows. This performance is by the Norwich Citadel Band of the Salvation Army from the US with bandmaster Peggy Wilson.

a fabulous piece of music, William Gordon's arrangement of Ottorino Respighi's second movement, St. Michael the Archangel, from his composition Church Windows. And that was featured by the Norwich Citadel Band from the US with conductor Peggy Thomas. Well, we're going to the Black Dyke Mills Band now, back in 1996 with James Watson conducting. And this is Howard Snell's arrangement of Johann Strauss II's In the Woods.

In the Woods by Johann Strauss II, and that was arranged by Howard Snell, and it featured the Black Dyke Mills Band, conducted by James Watson in 1996. Well, I'm Chris Hellman. I'm here each week with some of the best sounds from the world of brass bands. And it's now time for our first soloist to step forward, and this is the euphonium soloist Ian Peters, who is with the Williams Fairey Band, conducted by Alan Lawton in 1989. And this is Roy Newsom's Fantasy on Swiss Airs.

A sparkling performance from the euphonium soloist Ian Peters, accompanied by the Williams Fairy Band, conducted by Alan Lawton back in 1989. And that was Roy Newsom's Fantasy on Swiss Airs. Ian Peters is still around in the banding world, and he is still playing. These days he is playing the E-flat bass, last I heard with the Whitworth Vale and Healy Band up in the northwest of England, and he also does some conducting. The third and most famous movement of Suite Bergamasque is Clair de Lune, the title which means moonlight in French, and it is taken from Verlaine's poem Clair de Lune. Debussy began composing it around 1890 at the age of 28, but significantly revised it just before it was published in 1905. An interesting point about this piece of music is that it was originally intended to be included as a fully orchestrated piece in the 1940 Walt Disney animated film Fantasia. However, due to runtime issues, it was dropped. Well, here is a delightful and sensitive performance of Derek Ashmore's brass band arrangement, played by the Desford Colliery Caterpillar Band with conductor James Watson in 1991.

a very sensitive performance of Derek Ashmore's arrangement of Claude Debussy's Clair de Lune, and that was featured by the Desford Colliery Caterpillar Band, conducted by James Watson in 1991. Well, we're going to change the mood completely now, and we're going to the other side of the world. This is the Q Band from Australia, conducted by squadron leader Graham Lloyd in 2001, and this is Graham's own arrangement of Henry Mancini's Charade.

Graham Lloyd conducting his own arrangement of Henry Mancini's Charade, and that was played by the Q Band from Australia back in 2001. Well, we're coming back to the UK now to the International Staff Band of the Salvation Army, conducted by Dr. Stephen Cobb in 2013. And this is the title track from a CD the band produced that year called Quest. And this is Paul Sharman's Quest. It has three movements. The first one is Making a Difference. The second one is Making Time. And the third and final movement is Making Progress. Paul Sharman's Quest.

Paul Sharman's Quest, and that featured the International Staff Band of the Salvation Army, conducted by Dr. Stephen Cobb in 2013, and that was the title track from the CD the band produced that year. Well, I'm Chris Hellman. I'm here each week with some of the best sounds from the world of brass bands. If you've got a request or a question about the world of brass bands, you can always contact me by email, and I'll give you the details at the end of the show. Or you could contact me through my website, which is www.chrishelm-brighouse.org.uk. Well, it's now time for our next soloist, and this is the horn soloist, Liz McGrath, who is accompanied by the Alder Valley Brass, conducted by Roger Burke in 2011. And this is Paul Lovett Cooper's An Untold Story.

Pennerhorn soloist Liz McGrath, accompanied by the Alder Valley Brass, conducted by Roger Burke in 2011, and that's a track from a CD called Milestone that the band produced that year. And that was Paul Lovett Cooper's Pennerhorn solo, An Untold Story. Well, we're going to change the mood completely now. We're going to some film music, and this is from The Lion King. The music is by Elton John and Bernie Taupin, and this is Can You Feel the Love Tonight? And this is played by the Yorkshire Billy Society Band, conducted by Nicholas Childs in 1995.

Can You Feel the Love Tonight? And that was from the movie The Lion King by Elton John and Bernie Taupin. And it was played by the Yorkshire Building Society Band, conducted by Nicholas Childs in 1995. Well, we're going back to the Black Dyke Mills Band now, conducted by James Watson in 2008. And this is one of those marches that's been around an awful long time. And it's a cracker, as we tend to say in this part of the world. James Ord Hume, the acknowledged march king here in the UK, wrote in 1910 a march called the Elephant, a contest march. And it's been popular from that day to this. If you would like to know a little bit more about the march king, try and find Timothy Thirst's book about the life of James Ord Hume, who was said to be a friend to all bandsmen. Timothy has got a catalogue of his life and his music titles at the back of the book, and most of them, all the marches, have been dated, so you can quickly find out about a particular march and when it was written, and in some circumstances why it was written. But you'll enjoy this one. If you've not heard it before, it's been around the brass band world, as I say, since 1910, and it's played regularly at march contests. The Elephant by James Ord Hume, played by the Black Dyke Mills Band, conducted by James Watson in 2008.

A cracking good contest march. 1910, that was written. The Elephant by James Ord Hume. And it was featured there by the Black Dyke Mills Band, conducted by James Watson, in 2008. But we're going back to 1989 now, to the Williams Fairy Band, conducted by Alan Lawton. And this is an arrangement of an overture which I've not heard before. It's written by Mendelssohn in 1826, and it's called the Military Overture. It was arranged for brass bands by Dennis Wright in 1945. It was actually recorded by the Arthur Pryor Band in the US in 1910, but I've not heard it before. Perhaps you have. If not, like me, I think you'll agree, it's a cracking good overture. Military Overture by Mendelssohn.

Well, if you've not played that one, I certainly think it deserves a run out. And that was the Military Overture by Mendelssohn and was arranged by Dennis Wright back in 1945. So it's been around an awful long time. It was featured there by the Williams Fairy Band, conducted by Alan Lawton in 1989. Well, going back to the US now to hear cornet soloist Gordon Ward, accompanied by the New York Staff Band, conducted by Ron Wakes Norris. And this is Peter Graham's Whirlwind.

Well, from America, we're now going to yet another country, this time to Switzerland, and it's the Oberaargau Brass Band, conducted by Manfred Obrecht in 1997. I haven't seen the new Bond film yet. I don't think I've missed it. It's been coming out for the last 2 years, but with various problems with lockdowns and the virus situation, it's not been on the cinemas, I don't think, yet. Hopefully it soon will be, and then, of course, it will eventually be on the television, but I hope to go and see it when it does come to one of our local cinemas. Now, to remind us of the Bond films of the past, we've got a compilation here written by the late Daryl Barry. Music by John Barry, and it's simply called The Best of Bond.

Darrell Barry's compilation of John Barry's music, The Best of Bond. And that was played by the Oberaargau Brass Band from Switzerland, conducted by Manfred Obrecht in 1997. Well, you're tuned to Sunday Bandstand, and I'm Chris Helm. I'm here each week with some of the best sounds from the world of brass bands. If you've got a request or a question about the world of brass bands, you can always contact me by email, bandstand@chrishelm.org.uk, or you could contact me through my website, which is www.chrishelm-brighouse.org.uk. And this is the Fun Adore, and it's by Gough Richard, and it's the fourth and final movement of Gough's composition, Homage to the Noble Grape. And this is played by the Wingates Brass Band, conducted by John Hudson in 1993.

Funador, that was the fourth movement from Gough Richard's composition, Homage to the Noble Grape, and that was played by the Wingates Band, conducted by John Hudson in 1993. And that's a track from a CD called Haufen Legends. Well, I'm going to take you back now to 27th of October 1956, and it's the Royal Albert Hall, and it's the National Championships of Great Britain, the Championship Section Final. The band in third place was Mun & Felton's, conducted by Stanley Boddington. Second place band was CWS from Manchester, with Alex Mortimer at the helm. The champion band for that year was the Fairey Aviation Works Band, conducted by George Wilcox. The test piece, can you remember what it was? Do you know what it was? Did you take part in it? It was, of course, Eric Ball's delightful piece of music, Festival Music, and we're going to play the Romance. Sit back and enjoy a piece that's known throughout the brass banding world. Here it's played by the Black Dyke Band, conducted by Nicholas Childs.

a fabulous piece of music, and that was the second movement, The Romance, from Eric Ball's Festival Music, and that was played by the Black Dyke Band, conducted by Dr. Nicholas Childs in 2008. Well, we're going back to Australia now, to the Melbourne Staff Band, conducted by Ken Waterworth, and this is Full Surrender, written by Ian Feltwell.

Full Surrender by Ian Feltwell, and that was played by the Melbourne Staff Band, conducted by Ken Waterworth. Well, to remind us of the Olympic Games, which are going through at this very moment, we're going to play Summon the Heroes, which is the music for the 1996 Olympics, written by John Williams. Here it's played by the JJB Sports Leyland Band, conducted by Richard Evans in 1997.

Some of the Heroes, that's the theme from the 1996 Olympic Games, and the music was by John Williams, and it was played by the JJB Sports Leyland Band, conducted by Richard Evans in 1997. Innuendo was the winner of the Best New Composition or Arrangement at Brass in Concert some years ago. The work was performed as part of the Whitburn Band's Brass in Concert programme and saw the arranger, Dr. Peter Meechan, take the Cyril Breer Memorial Trophy for this clever take on the Queen classic rock hit. Here it's played by the Ipswich and Norwich Quap Band, conducted by Robin Norman in 2006, and this is a terrific piece of concert music for any brass band concert.

Innuendo by Peter Meechan, and that featured the Ipswich and Norwich Quap Band conducted by Robin Norman in 2006. Well, we're into our penultimate piece for this week's show, and we ought to finish with a showstopper, and that's exactly what we've got. Showstoppers for two soprano cornets. The music's been arranged by Simon Kerwin, Alan Catherall, Ray Farr and Michael E. Hopkinson. And we've got two legends of the soprano cornet, the late Brian Evans and Peter Roberts, accompanied by the Kings of Brass, conducted by James Scott back in 1995. And what a terrific performance this is. I remember seeing it live and wow, what two great players. And of course, a great band as well. Showstoppers for two soprano cornets.

Showstoppers for two soprano cornets. What a fabulous performance. The music was arranged by Simon Kerwin, Alan Catherill, Ray Farr and Michael E. Hopkinson. Soprano cornet players Brian Evans and Peter Roberts, accompanied by the Kings of Brass, conducted by James Scott in 1995. Sadly, Brian passed away in 2005 and Peter is now well retired, so that piece will never be played again, and never if it is as well as that was. Well, sadly, it's got to that part of the show when I've now just got time to fold the music stands and put the music pads away for yet another week. Don't forget, if you've got a request or a question about the world of brass bands, you can always contact me by email, bandstand@chrishelm.org.uk, or you could contact me through my website, which is www.chrishelm-brickhouse.org.uk. Well, we're going to close with a piece of music that's been arranged by Ray Farr. It's been written by Bridget Fry and it's called Softly Softly, and it's going to be played by the Tongue Winglays Temperance Silver Band, conducted by Gareth Pritchard. This is a terrific piece of concert music. So until next time, this is Chris Helm signing off. Don't forget, same time, same place, same spot on the dial, and as always, keep safe but try to keep busy. Bye for now.

Well, that's it for another week. Don't forget, if you have a request, contact me, Chris Helm, through my email, bandstand@chrishelm.org.uk. So until next time, this is Chris Helm signing off. Don't forget, same time, same place, same spot on the dial. Bye for now.

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Me Number One, the show where we look at two different years from two different decades, from 1952 to 2019, and play some of the songs that made that coveted number one spot in the UK singles charts. Hello there, I'm Richard Smith, and I'd love your company on the programme here on Preston Hospital Radio at 9 o'clock every Monday and Wednesday evening, as we enjoy again those number one songs.

put the NHS to the test, the friends and family test. 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With your permission, and if you have provided us with your current contact details, then a text message or recorded telephone message will be sent using an automated service. 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

How was your experience of the hospital? 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This is part of a national program to improve patient experiences while in hospital. Taking part in the survey is voluntary and all answers are confidential. 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

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We'll bring you the Swinging 60s.

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I'm Paul and I'll be with you for 2 hours with the best in soft rock, easy listening jazz, and a sprinkling of roots music. 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

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I'll be bringing the latest about video games news, releases, charts, some fantastic music and also my own personal odyssey in the world of games. 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

Hello and welcome to the Video Game Vault with me, Charles Cully, as we give you another music special, which I usually end up playing whenever I'm feeling a bit tired to actually go through all the news, watch loads of gameplay coverage. You get to hear some of my favourite tracks from my favourite games, or games that I've heard about and think we should mention, or composers that think it's nice to let you know a bit more about. This particular music special, we've had things like horror, we've had just end of year stuff from my favourite games, you know, the kind of like award winning tracks, that kind of thing. We're doing overworld or map music this time, which is basically the kind of music that you'd have when you're travelling between big locations and a bigger RPG game map, or maybe between individual levels on more of a platformer style game. I've tried to mix things up a little bit, not just have RPG music, which we probably think about the most for this kind of category. We'll start off with a game series that has some fantastic overworld music. In fact, a lot of those games are overworld music, and in the traditional format you would have gone between various dungeons. In more recent titles, everything is basically part of the same world, but I think it's still good to have something from this series. It's of course The Legend of Zelda, and in this particular edition will be The Legend of Zelda The Wind Waker, which came out originally for Nintendo and the 2002 for the GameCube, though it did get a 2013 Wii U HD version. And the music in this game was composed by a number of different composers. We had series composer Koji Kondo, although he actually wasn't the sound director for this game, just composed music for it like he had been in a lot of previous titles. Also Kenta Nakata, Hajime Wakai and Toru Minegishi. And obviously music is a huge part of this and a lot of the other Zelda games, and a lot of the previous games you'd use an ocarina to play some magical songs, have effects like fast travel. In this game, as you're sailing around in the watery overworld, you have to control the wind using a conductor's baton. But let's give a listen to then the overworld theme, The Great Sea, from The Legend of Zelda The Wind Waker.

That was The Great Sea from The Legend of Zelda The Wind Waker. And some fun tidbits about this game is a sample of a legendary Mario creator Shigeru Miyamoto playing the mandolin, actually reportedly featured in the title theme of the game. And the name Wind Waker actually comes from the name of a wind orchestra that's made up of Nintendo employees who, at the time of the game's creation, every year did a few performances just for Nintendo employees. And the Zelda series director Eiji Aonuma was one of them. Apparently he plays percussion instruments like bongos, congas, timpani, you know, things like that. But interesting to hear that. I think that was an interview from Aonuma itself around the time. Well, we move on next to another GameCube JRPG, although it came out in 2002 also on the GameCube, but it was originally a 2000 Dreamcast title from one of Sega's own studios. It's Skies of Arcadia. And this is the theme Little Jack, which was composed by Yutaka Minobi. The overworld theme here this time is used when you fly your airships around the sky, with theme changes for different regions of the world that you visit, and also for some of the different ships you pilot throughout the game. And this has definitely one of the more rousing themes from that series of themes, with a great sense of adventure to it. Here's Little Jack.

And welcome back to the Video Game Vault. That was Little Jack from the Skies of Arcadia soundtrack. The composer Minobe has worked on lots of Sega games like Space Channel 5, tons of Sonic games like Heroes, Adventure, Forces, Advance, Sonic and the Black Knight, Sonic and Mario at the Olympic Games, and Knight's Journey into Dreams. Also ruled out, worked on a few of the different games as well, like Rule of Rose, Little King's Story, and Doraemon's Story of Seasons. I think more recently, done some of the Phantasy Star Online stuff. Tatsuyuki Maeda also worked on the soundtrack to this game, and he'd also worked on loads of Sonic games, but was one of the main composers for the Yakuza or Like a Dragon series, Astyle, Sonic 3 and Sonic & Knuckles, also going back, and more recently Phantasy Star Online 2. But a lot of people do actually really want a remake or a release or remaster of this game, but and so did come out over the years and the following decade from when it came out, with a lot of statements saying they also wanted to make it. But a lot of the team who were responsible for this got stuck on making Sakura Wars games, Valkyria Chronicles games, and there actually are cameos from some of the main characters in Skies of Arcadia in the first Valkyria Chronicles. And in more recent times, the senior developers who are still with Sega have basically been making content for Phantasy Star Online 2. And Ryoko Kodama was the producer for this game, the first lady of JRPGs, as she's sometimes described, was then working a lot on the Seventh Dragon RPG series, and unfortunately has now passed on. So even though it's still possible, it does feel a bit of a way away getting a remaster or remake of Skies of Arcadia. And we leave the RPG genre right now and go on to the side-scrolling platform genre. Of course, if you played Mario games from Mario 3 onwards, they did have an overworld in them, but I'm going to go on to a more recent title from 2014 that was very much evoking those retro titles. This is Shovel Knight, which is available pretty much on all modern platforms, although it, as mentioned, came out first in 2014 on PC. This is the Adventure Awaits map screen theme, composed by Jake Kaufman, who's a whiz with chiptunes. I think, although Manami Matsumae, who's the composer for Mega Man games, also contributed a few tracks to this title. But that's the Adventure Awaits from Shovel Knight.

That was The Adventure Awaits from Shovel Knight. Kortfun also has worked on many of WayForward games tracks like Shantae and the Switch Force titles. Also things like Cyber Shadow, Double Dragon Neon, Red Faction Guerrilla. That seems a bit of a size interesting for him. The Legend of K, and he'll be working on Yacht Club, the Shovel Knight developer's upcoming title, Mina the Hollower. It's a great triumphant piece, and the soundtrack has a few other great themes like that in it as well. And the game itself had loads of content released for it, 3 additional story campaigns where you control some of the boss knights that you fight during the main game, and also a multiplayer battle mode, and it all came out for free. I bought the original title and have all that content as part of the Treasure Trove edition. And there's also a few spin-off games in the Shovel Knight universe as well that have come out since then. Great series there. Okay, next back to RPGs or JRPGs, as we have something from Triace's 2000 PlayStation 1 game Valkyrie Profile. This is the Skygate theme played when you control the Valkyrie Lenith in the overworld. You fly around trying to go to all the various parts of the map where you sense the voices of characters have come from, where you go through the Ein Herjar stories, and also uncover some of the various dungeons in Midgard. And it's composed by Motoi Sakuraba, although Hiroya Hatsushiba programmed it into the game. And apparently the theme for this music was make lots of cool and stylish music, Sakuraba was told, which amused him as he didn't really consider it a particularly Nordic feeling track. He thought that would be a little more somber and slow, but here's regardless the Skygate Overworld theme from Valkyrie Profile.

That was the Skygate Overworld theme from Valkyrie Profile. Regarding what Sakuraba went on to do, as he's kind of a legend of the Japanese composition industry, still working on things right now. He'd also work with Tri-Ace on their Star Ocean RPG games, of which we have, I believe the most recent one is the, as this is going out, is the remake of Star Ocean 2, the second story. And although there was more mainline titles that came out in recent years as well that he's worked on. He'd also worked for Bandai Namco on the Dark Souls series, or I should say From Software, as Bandai Namco are the publishers for that series. And also works on the Tales of RPG games, Tales of Symphonia, Phantasia, Tales of Arise most recently, which makes sense as Tri-Ace was actually formed by people who'd split off from the Tales developer studio Wolf Team as they were working on the first game in that series, Tales of Phantasia, and they would later become Namco Tales Studios. And he also worked on Neon Telenet games previously, who were the parent company of Wolf Team in the late 80s and early 90s, things like Ernest Evans, for example. But, well, next up we go into more of a small indie developer's game. This is from the game from developer Arvi Telkari, who's a Finnish developer, a one-man developer, of the 2019 PC indie title Baba Is You, with the On the Island theme. It's a fantastic puzzle game, and I'll talk a little bit more about why I want to play this track, due to the kind of the map mechanic being an interesting thing itself.

That was On the Island from Baba Is You. Welcome to the Video Game Vault, where we're doing the Overworld or Map Music special. And Baba Is You is a game where you actually play a small sheep-like creature, Baba. You move around on the map screen, entering small one-screen puzzles with various objects on them that you have to move around, usually to get to a goal, a win goal, but with also words actually on the screen that made short phrases like something is something else or something is not something else on it. With a common win condition, you'll see something that says flag is win, so naturally move Baba to the flag in order to win that level, complete it. Although you can also actually move the words around themselves. For example, one of the more basic ones is, on one level it says water is death. If you move one of those words out of it, you'll be able to move Baba into the water. It won't kill him, so that you can get to the level win goal. And it gets a little bit more complicated over time. One of my favourite things is finding way to make Baba is win, so you automatically win. But, explaining this says, eventually you discover the map itself is basically a large puzzle field that you allows you to access more and more areas of the game, more map screens themselves. It's like opening a puzzle box so to reveal an even bigger puzzle. So it's good that the map itself is integrated so well into the mechanics of the game. Next up, we move on to a real epic title of something I feel like maybe we couldn't get away without having. It's a longer track itself, but it definitely deserves it as it goes through several different movements. It's the main theme from Square's epic 1997 PlayStation 1 RPG Final Fantasy VII, composed by Nobuo Uematsu, which is a very haunting yet somehow comforting melody as well. And it has a number of variations that play through various parts of the game. For example, at one place you can play it on a piano during the Nibelheim flashback sequence. And Uematsu apparently built the piece around a phrase containing a major seventh interval. In the remake, you actually can hear this as well, even just in the first part, as it's played in various versions in the day and night time in Sector 7 Slums. And you can also listen to it in Super Smash Bros. As Cloud's theme. Here's the main theme to Final Fantasy VII.

That was the main theme to Final Fantasy VII. It was my first PlayStation game, actually, notably. So I played through it many, many times, heard that music many ridiculous amounts of time, and so it holds a very special place in my heart. I actually once left it running on the overworld theme while on holiday for an entire week. So I was actually surprised when the last time I actually checked my original chunky PlayStation 1, or PSX as we called it then, it still worked. Never actually got the really small, little cute, rounded PlayStation ones. And Uematsu was, of course, the main series composer for Final Fantasy, and I think he still is for many, many years, ever since it started up. Although, since the 2010s, he worked on a number of other titles. Most recently, the upcoming Granblue Fantasy Relink, as well as the original Granblue Fantasy. It's like Fairy Fencer F. He worked on the Mega Dimension Neptunia Victory and its sequel V2. Fantasy Life, Ragnarok Odyssey Ace, The Last Story. He worked with his old Final Fantasy creator, Hironobu Sakaguchi, on Lost Odyssey and Phantasian. Blue Dragon, yeah. He feels like an RPG music machine looking at his game composition resume. It's very impressive, and it shows why he's a true industry legend, Nobuo Uematsu. But from Japan now all the way to England for Playtonics 2019. I think Switch, PS4, Xbox One, PC game, Ukulele and the Impossible Lair. As we've got the map theme that by Grant Kirkhope. And he's a really legendary composer, Kirkhope himself. Talk a bit more about him there. And we'll also play a slightly different version of it afterwards.

there. That was Ukulele in the Impossible Layer map theme by Grant Kirkhope. And we also had a little bit or now of the Beatalian version of this map theme. Apparently it builds up as you save more members of the battalion as you go throughout the game. And it's got a bit of a callback as well to the original Ukulele title that this game is a 2D side-scroller. It is a companion piece to 2017's Ukulele was more of a classic callback 3D collectathon platformer that was crowdfunded. And David Wise and Grant Kirkhope were the star composers who originally returned from that game, known greatly for their work in that genre with Rare for the Donkey Kong Country games, for example. And so as for Griffin, he's worked on a load of the 3D Lego games, like the Lego Movie tie-in game, Lego City Undercover, Lego Ninjago, Lego Jurassic World. Whereas Murdoch did actually work as the sound director on the original Ukulele, and his only other credit is on Batman Arkham Knight as more of a junior sound designer. Yeah, it's always great to get some Kirkhope and Wise stuff in. Sometimes you can't choose between the two of them. Next up, we go back in time once again, though, to the 1993 Mega Drive title Shining Force 2 from Sonic Software Planning, who went on to later become Camelot Software and worked on lots of Mario sports games like the Mario Golf titles, as well as Golden Sun. But the overall theme from that title is Wandering Warriors, which was composed by Motoaki Takanuchi. It's got not as much crunchy Mega Drive bass as you like, but some really good farty Mega Drive horn style bits to time your march across the overworld too.

That was Wandering Warriors from Shining Force 2, a lovely tactical RPG title. As mentioned, composed by Motoaki Takenouchi. Last that we heard of him was, he's also slightly similar overworld theme to the Landstalk, another Mega Drive title. It's really good though, this is a banger tune, as you hear it the most in the game by far. And interviews with the game's design team about the soundtrack indicated they actually wanted music with a classical bent, and were impressed a lot with Takenouchi's score, really. They said they were interesting classical pieces in their own right. As for Takenouchi himself, he had a very brief, relatively 7-year stint in the industry, composing music mostly for the Shining Force series, namely the Shining Force Gaiden duology, Shining Force CD, this game, Shining Force 2, and Shining Wisdom, along with a few more obscure titles like being the arranger for Evo, The Search for Eden, and the composer for the Gungriffin games. Then left the industry to compose music for commercial artists. Aside from that, he actually composed a lot of the music for a very popular anime series called Dragon Quest The Adventure of Dai, which in recent years actually had another series made for it. He never did anything for the main game series Dragon Quest, though, despite the fact that the series composer Koichi Sugiyama quite liked him and recommended him to the Shining Force developers. That was why he started working with them. Moving on right now, let's go to the action RPG genre. This is a sound from the soundtrack to the 2005 Nihon Falcom Windows game, Ys, the Oath in Felghana, although it's been remade a few times since then, including, I think, a very recent Switch remake. It's The Boy Who Had Wings, composed originally by Miko Ishikawa from the soundtrack to the 1989 PC-98 game Ys 3 Wanderers from Ys. Oath in Felghana was a remake of that title, and it was rearranged for this game by Yukihiro Jindo. Plays as you dash around the Felghana overworld as Adol Kristin. Great sense of speed to this track, The Boy Who Had Wings.

That was The Boy Who Had Wings from Ys Oath in Felghana. It did become more well known with this release, but the original title, I should say, did come out in North America on the SNES and the TurboGrafx 16. So, you know, it's a well travelled series. As for the composers, Ishikawa is interesting in that her earliest credit at Falcom is from the 1987 MSX version of Ys 1. As Yuzo Koshiro had worked on the original versions of that title before he left to become an industry legend, still doing stuff now. And Ishikawa stayed with Falcom, working on various series with the music for the E series, Pop for Male, the Xanadu series, Brandish, The Legend of Heroes, which is still going on right now, and Garoumin. Before she actually stepped onto a management role, which has been labelled a coordinator, she's still doing that to this day. It's quite rare to see somebody work in the game industry at the same company for so long, unless you're a huge company like Nintendo, which treated its employees very well. Like, God, it's like 46 years right now. Very impressive. As for Yukihiro Jindo, who arranged this version, it was one of his earliest works for the company after smaller credits with The Legend of Heroes, Trails in the Sky, and E6. But it gave him a great reputation with fans. It's a highly considered soundtrack. And he still works with Falcom, mostly on The Legend of Heroes series and East right now, but as a freelance contractor and also as a leader of the JDK Band, which is a band of musicians who've made music for Falcom games, but is separated from the actual in-house Falcom composers. And let's just give you a quick blast of the original version of this game from East 3 for a bit of comparison as a bonus.

Yeah, still sounds pretty good even in that version, doesn't it? The Boy Who Had Wings. Anyway, let's look west right now for something to end things off from the soundtrack to Mass Effect, the 2007 Xbox 360 space RPG game from BioWare. And of course, it's been released many times since then for PC, and that's part of the more recent Legendary Edition, along with the other two games in the original trilogy. This was composed by Jack Wall, and yeah, it's a much more relaxed soundtrack. Listen to a bit of it, and I'll tell you a bit more about Jack Wall after, because he's quite an important guy in game music.

That was the galaxy map theme from Mass Effect. As for Jack Wall himself, yeah, he has mentioned this was a game along with Jade Empire that he's also worked for BioWare.

0: where titles like 1998's Vigilant was his first title for Postlinear Entertainment. Apparently, it was because his wife, the singer Cindy Shapiro, knew the Ron Martinez, who was the founder of Postlinear Entertainment, and he actually asked Wall to work as a composer, did a few other tracks for them, worked on Mystery Exile, so which was his first orchestral score and really put him on the maps, and was also nominated for the Academy of Interactive Arts and Sciences Outstanding Achievement in Original Music Composition, though it lost to the Tropical soundtrack. But Wall became one of the 20 co-founders of the Game Audio Network Guild and a senior director, promoting the appreciation of video game music and serving as a professional resource for video game music composers and musicians. He stepped down from the board of directors, but kind of served as a vice chairman. And also, along with Tammy Tallarico, produced the Video Games Live Concert Series, which has orchestrated music versions of music from dozens of games, and it's quite impressive there. And he also worked on lots of blockbuster titles after that, like a lot of games in the, for example, things like the Call of Duty series, Call of Duty Vanguard, was most recently Black Ops Cold War, Black Ops 4, 1, 2, 3, yeah. Also Unreal 2, the Mark of Kree. He worked on Tom Clancy's Splinter Cell, Pandora Tomorrow, so Lost Planet 3. So he does kind of these big orchestral soundtracks, yeah, quite a lot, and also had a big impact on the industry, so very good, very good. And I believe it was nominated for Best Original Score from by IGN and GameSpot, this particular soundtrack to Mass Effect. But, well, that's all the time we've got on this particular music special. I hope you enjoyed things, and get well soon from me, and listen in as usual on Thursdays, Saturdays and Sundays for when we actually have like shows where we talk about the news, but it's nice to go into video game music as a diversion.
1: Hello there, and welcome once again to My Favourite Song. It's the show where we've asked some well-known faces from the entertainment world to tell us what their favourite song is, so we can play it just for you. It really is an eclectic mix of songs and memories that we have for you during the next hour, so please do stay with us and see if their favourite song is your favourite song.
2: Hi everyone, this is Lee Mead, and one of my favourite songs of all time has to be Daydream Believer by the Monkees, and that Davy Jones vocal. It was such a hit, and even to this day, I enjoy singing it myself in my shows. I hope you enjoy this, and sending lots of love to you all, and I hope you'll get well soon. This is Daydream Believer.
3: 7A.
4: What number is this, chip?
3: 7A.
4: Okay, not me, don't get excited, man. It's because I'm short, I know.

Hello, it's Cheryl Baker here from The Fizz. You know the one, used to be in Buck's Fizz, won the Eurovision Song Contest in 1981 with Making Your Mind Up. Well, surprisingly, although I think that's a fantastic song because it changed my life, it isn't my favourite. My favourite song is by Luther Vandross and it's called So Amazing. I fell in love with my husband to that song, and on our 10th anniversary we had our vows renewed and I walked down the aisle to So Amazing. So that's my song. I hope you enjoy it, and I truly hope that soon you'll feel much better than maybe you do now. Sending lots of love from me, Cheryl. Bye-bye.

Hi, my name's Sean Dooley, and I've been asked to tell you about my favourite song. I love music. I really love music. And to pick a favourite song, I find quite difficult. So I'll kind of make you a deal, and I'll talk about my favourite song at this moment in time. It is actually one of my all-time favourite songs anyway, but I'm kind of giving myself an out there, aren't I? It's by Elbow, who I adore, and it's called Lippy Kids. And the reason I love this song so much is because it takes me back. It takes me back to being a kid, summer holidays, sat on the coursey edge, as we call it in Barnsley, on the curbside, on the side of the path, and the nights just going by and playing football, and I don't know, just that whole thing about growing up. And it really, really, I just flash back listening to this song, and it makes me feel nice listening to it, and hopeful, I suppose. You know, build a rocket, boys, fly to the moon, take off, follow your dreams. So yeah, it's Lippy Kids by Elbow, and I hope listening to it, all you patients listening to the radio right now, I hope it gives you a bit of warm nostalgia, and I hope you get better soon, and yeah, all the best.

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1: Hi, this is Kim Wilde here on Hospital Radio with my favourite song. Now, that's a hard thing to choose, isn't it? But I've decided to choose one from the 70s, from an amazing brother-sister partnership, The Carpenters. And one of my all-time favourite songs is Goodbye to Love. Just hope you all get better soon and that you're recovering well and soon out of hospital, getting on with your fabulous lives. Meanwhile, enjoy this. I hope it makes you feel as good as it makes me feel.

Hello, everybody. Wherever this finds you, I hope you're feeling okay, and hope this helps. This listening to the wonderful service that Hospital Radio provides. It's Mike Bushell here, and I've been honoured to ask to pick a favourite song, which is so hard to do, and tell you why, and hopefully you might even hear it. Now, if you're trying to get to sleep, you're trying to relax, it might not be the song for you. My favourite song is "The Sun Is Shining" by Axel N. Ingrosso. Why? Well, it was just a wonderful winter anthem, and I was skiing, and it was playing for the après-ski, and people were dancing in their ski boots on the snow, and the sun was shining, and it's just a wonderful tune. And then it became my fiancé and my song, really, Emily and mine, song, and we actually had it as our first song at our wedding in the end. It's not your typical wedding song. Have a listen, and it should uplift you, if nothing else. "The Sun Is Shining" by Axel N. Ingrosso, my favourite song, and our wedding song. All the best. Lots of love to everybody.

Hello, it's Dick here from Dick and Dom. If you used to watch Dick and Dom at the Bungalow back in the day, you'll know at the end of the show we used to do an item called Creamy Muck Muck. We'd shout out the words go, go, go, and this song would play. Ace of Spades, Motorhead. Enjoy, it's our favourite song.

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1: Hello there, it's Richard Smith here with an invitation for you all to join me later this evening at 9 o'clock on Preston Hospital Radio for the A to Z of Pop. Now, the programmes are all about artist names or song titles that begin with the same letter of the alphabet. And tonight on the show, I'll be playing some of the best songs from the biggest stars of popular music from the 1950s right through to the present day. So all you have to do is to just settle back, relax, and then join me, Richard Smith, with the A to Z of Pop. That's later this evening at 9 o'clock and only here on PHR, Preston Hospital Radio. Welcome back to My Favourite Song. It's the show where we've asked a whole bunch of celebs to tell us about their favourite song so they can share it with you. Coming up, more hits and memories as we enjoy My Favourite Song.
2: Hello everyone, Annika Rice here. Now, regular listeners to me on the radio will know I absolutely love a song with a strong narrative thrust. And I've tried to think of a song for you today, all in hospital, lying there, wanting some entertainment in a song, something that's going to hold your attention. And I think that this song might really engross you in the same way a short story does. The song 24 Hours from Tulsa, to me, is like a short film noir. When I first heard it, I was literally on the edge of my seat. It was first recorded by Gene Pitney, but I prefer the Dusty Springfield version. I mean, what's going to happen? Is she going to get home? Have a listen now, and I send you lots of love and my warm wishes for a speedy recovery.

Hello, this is Chris Tarrant. My favourite song, and this is so hard to choose because I love so many tunes, but it would have to be The Eagles, Hotel California. I've played it on radio hundreds and hundreds of times. I never stopped loving it. It also reminds me of a time when I was a really brash young dude. At least I thought I was the bee's knees. I had very long hair. I was driving a silly sports car from Los Angeles all the way to San Francisco. And I just thought, you know, life could get no better. And I played the Eagles all the way, non-stop, both sides of the album, and then played it all over again. So it's my favourite tune. It reminds me of a great time of my life. And it is a wonderful tune. And can I just say to all of you in hospital, but from me and from all of us, just get out of there and get well soon. God bless you. Thank you.

Hello, this is Sarah Green. And first of all, I'd like to wish you well. And secondly, I'd like to share with you my favourite song at the moment. I first heard it a few months ago when I was driving along in the car. And as the opening notes started playing, I got this overwhelming sense of my dad. I just felt him there with me, and that gave me so much comfort. And then when I started listening to the words of the song, I realized they had even more meaning, because it started talking about love being a compass. And in our family, we always thought of our dad as a compass, the person who showed us the right direction in life. And we still do, and we always will. And oh my goodness, this song, I just loved it. And I ended up in tears at the end of the song, but happy tears. And when I shared the song with my sister and told her about my experience, she felt exactly the same way. So I'd like to share it with you now and hope that you enjoy it as much as I do. It's by Griff and it's called Love is a Compass.

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1: 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And my favourite record, as you can imagine, very difficult to pick just one favourite after a lifetime spent in music. But my all-time musical idol is David Bowie. And so I will pick Heroes because it does exactly what it says on the tin, really. We could be heroes just for one day. And a lot of you will be listening, needing some kind of pick-me-up. And I think that this will kind of lead you towards better times if you're suffering at the moment or struggling or trying to overcome something. I spent a lot of time in hospital a couple of years ago myself, and this record certainly helped me. So remember, you could be a hero just for one day. So my favourite record, David Bowie and Heroes.

0: Well, that's just about all we have time for now. I hope you've enjoyed our celebrities telling us about their favourite song, and I wonder whether we've played a favourite song of yours in the last hour. Matthew Rolland from Hospital Radio Reading was responsible for getting all of our celebrities involved in today's show, so thanks to him for all his hard work in making that happen. I'm Richard Smith saying thank you so much for listening to this edition of My Favourite Song, and we look forward to your company again very soon. And as we just have time left for one more, who's our final guest on the show today?
1: Hello everyone, it's me, the lovely Debbie McGee. Anyway, I wanted to share with you what my favourite song is, and it's Stevie Wonder, Isn't She Lovely, which I believe he wrote about his daughter. And as soon as I hear the introduction to that music, I just feel uplifted and dance around the house usually. I used that music on Strictly Come Dancing in 2017 in the semi-finals. Giovanni and I danced a foxtrot to it. So it really has some special memories for me. So I'm really sorry to hear that you're all in hospital, but hopefully just listening to this will just bring a smile to your face, and like me, inside something just lifts up and brightens me up. So hopefully it will just brighten your day for a couple of minutes. So I'm sending you loads of love and a great big virtual hug.

0: Oh, good evening. Could I book a blood bank, please, for an emergency blood?
1: And do you require blue lights, or is it just very urgent?
0: For emergency?
1: Get a rider underway as soon as possible.
2: I'm Carl, I'm a blood biker.
3: I'm Scott, and I'm a blood biker.
4: I'm Darren, and I'm a blood biker.
5: I'm Paul, I'm a blood biker.
6: I'm George, I'm a blood biker.
0: Yes, would you like the details? Okay, thank you very much.
7: Initially, we started in May 2012 with four people and one motorbike. And it's progressed ever since. We now have 150 riders, seven dedicated bikes, and we're going from strength to strength. But I had a serious accident a few years ago where I broke my neck. I've seen how this can benefit the patient.
8: They approached us in June 2012, you know, extremely impressed, very impressed with the service. And as I say, the staff really can't sing highly enough for their praises.
5: All the bikers are volunteers, totally unpaid. We do this 365 days a year.

0: irrespective of the weather. Up to today is 1,166 runs. I'm very proud of doing what we do. It makes you feel good. It gives you goosebumps because you've done something to be proud of.
1: When you think on a nice sunny day when they'd rather be out riding their bikes for fun, they're actually sat by a phone waiting for a call, you know, it takes a lot of dedication.
2: I got involved in the Blood Bikers because I think that what they do is fantastic service, and I felt that it was something that I wanted to join in and help with.
3: In a trauma, we can't wait for blood. We need it there and then. So it's essential, really, the service that they provide, because they're keeping the path labs fully stocked at all times. And the lottery funding has been essential to them. They've got the equipment to deliver life-saving products.
2: The guys that I work with within Blood Bikes are a great bunch of guys. We have a fantastic camaraderie. We have a real banter. And it's great, it's great. Everybody gets on really well.
4: I'm Paul and I'm a blood biker.
5: I'm Graham, I'm a blood biker.
6: I'm Dan, I'm a blood biker.
7: I'm Al and I'm a blood biker.
3: The effort that they've put in has directly saved people's lives, definitely.
8: Folks, come here, there's more. It's me, Jimmy, Jimmy Cricket, and I'm with you on Hospital Radio, wishing all the listeners and all the presenters lots of happiness.

I said the devil get deep behind me. I don't need no help from you. Though I may be down at the moment, never underestimate what I can do. Devil get deep behind me. We both know I'm gonna rise again.

How was your experience of the hospital? 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If you are selected to take part, you will receive a questionnaire in the post and text message reminders. 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

very good evening to you. You're listening to Preston Hospital Radio, PHR. And I hope you'll be able to join me for the next hour with some gentle, easy, soft music.

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You're listening to Nightcap. And a very good evening if you just tuned in. And as you hopefully be able to drift off to sleep with the music that we're playing for you now. Is Astrid Gilberto now?

You're listening to Nightcap. That was Astrid Gilberto there, the girl from Ipanema, along with Stan Getz. He continues now with this tune.

You're listening to Nightcap. Had a very good evening to you, and welcome to Nightcap. We come here to you every weekend, usually, at 11 o'clock at night, an hour of restful music to help you get to sleep. So if you drop off to sleep before the end of the programme, I certainly won't be offended. That's what it's all about. If you're off to sleep now, I wish you a very good night. Meanwhile, here's some more music to relax you.

Yes, we're going to take the night train now. That's courtesy of the Oscar Peterson Trio.

Duke Ellington and Don't Get Around Much Anymore. Right here on Nightcap, courtesy of Preston Hospital Radio, PHR. It's Peggy Lee now. Maybe she needs a hospital. She's running up a fever.

tall and these foolish things. Yes, amazing, isn't it? The various things that can remind you of somebody could be very small little things, but those memories come back. I think music does the same too. Hear a song and can transplant you back to a particular place in time. As we head toward midnight, you're listening to Nightcap here on Preston Hospital Radio.

0: Yes, we're approaching midnight, and you're listening to Nightcap. 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
1: It's 2:45. There's no one in the place except you and me. So set 'em up, Joe. I got a little story I think you should know.

One for my baby, and be nice to just have a nice warm drink, wouldn't it now? Do we have cocoa anymore, with tea or coffee or... Something like that would go down the tree, but unfortunately I think you're probably going to have to wait until morning for that morning cuppa, I'm afraid. And if you do, just a reminder that certainly weekdays you can join me for the early show at 8 o'clock each morning, so hope you can join me then. But there's one more from me before I leave. But it isn't going to be that one. It's this one.

Yes, Andy Williams saying may each day, and of course it's my thoughts too. May each day be a good day. May you have a very good night's sleep now. And from me until the next time, good night. And I'll leave you with Burt Camfort and appropriately titled Bye Bye Blues. Good night.

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Hi, this is Manal. 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We'll be covering music, films and TV, along with a bit of celeb trivia. So, I'll see you then.

0: Hello there, I'm David, David Williams, and welcome to my show, which is every Saturday, 12 o'clock until 2 o'clock. And if you like the 1950s or the 1960s music, then please, please join me and I'll take you down memory lane. 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So again, if you can join me, I would really appreciate that. And well, and once again, David Williams saying, please, please, please join me Saturdays 12 till 2 here on Preston Hospital Radio. Okay, now, bye bye.
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5: Hello, Mammy? Have you had the phone put in? What's that? You've reversed the charge? You're standing with your back to the phone?
6: Hello, everyone. Yes. It's me, Jimmy Cricket, and I'm listening to Preston Hospital Radio. They're fabulous. The DJs, radio presenters, are all wonderful, and they keep all the patients cheerful and happy and help them to get better quicker.
5: That was 3 weeks ago, and you're still drinking the hot bath. You've just been reading the deaths column in the local newspaper. You can't believe the way everybody dies in alphabetical order. Oh, well, you sound very sad, Mammy. Things are a bit tough. You're going to have to cut down on electricity. You're going to plug the electric clock in only when you want to know the time.

0: Above everything else, the American people want leaders who will keep the peace. Keep the peace. Keep the peace. Henry Cabot Lodge and I keep the peace. No, Mr. Khrushchev. No, Mr. Khrushchev. No, Mr. Khrushchev. Lodge and I. No, firm diplomacy. No, Mr. Khrushchev. No, Mr. Khrushchev. No. Peace for America and the world.
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5: under the charter of the United Nations. We are asking tonight that an emergency meeting of the Security Council be convoked without delay.
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